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0: Are you ready for the ultimate weekend takeover? 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And you know we only bring the best vibes. Starting this Friday, October 2nd, catch Burberry performing live. Then get ready for the official 18th Headies nominees party this Saturday. And close out the weekend with the unstoppable Tenny live on Sunday, October 4th. 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

0: 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Are you ready to become amazing?
1: Yes, that's amazing!
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0: Movie lovers. 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
4: Before you say PIM, Twitter has decided. 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Somebody's ship has sunk. 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We evict before the real eviction. 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
0: Are you ready for the ultimate weekend takeover? 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
1: 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No! 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
1: 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No! 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
0: 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No! 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

0: 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Are you ready for the ultimate weekend takeover? 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And you know we only bring the best vibes. 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And get ready for the official 18th Headies nominees party this Saturday. And close out the weekend with the unstoppable Tenny live on Sunday, October 4th. 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